Well, the Australian bracket concluded with Jimmy Little singing Wildflower. Before him, Jenny Morris. Her track was, let's see, it was called Cry and Cry. And before her, David Hobson sang The Rose, Delta Goodrum, Mistaken Identity, and Gary Shearston did the track that replaced that called, let's see, what was that one? It was a track after Some Time Loving. It was, where's the Gary Shearston LP gone? No, can't find it. Oh, well, I'll announce that later, whatever it was. And we began the bracket with Gary Shearston doing Sometime Loving. Now, we had a confusion there because one of the tracks had something wrong with it. They'll play when we test them on one player and then won't play on the other. Now, we're going to have an English bracket. And that will begin with Sandy Denny singing Girls on the Avenue, which I think was a Richard Clapton composition from the early 70s. But, right, ready to go.

That was actually Trevor Lucas as the main singer, and Sandy Denny, who I announced as a singer, was actually in the background on an album about Sandy Denny's music. Mm-hmm. Now we'll hear Cat Stevens, You Were Right. No, I'm not, but the song will boost my ego a bit.

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But God knows we should have stopped somewhere. We

slight delay here. The machine is working now. Going to hear a second track by Marianne Faithfull, First Time I Ever Saw Your Face. Right. No. What is happening here? North Country Maid, yes. Track 5 should come through. Let's just see what we've got here. That's what it says. Now, let's see how it goes. It sounded like the wrong track to me.

Listeners, I've got to cancel that track. This is very much a bad hair day. There's something wrong with it. It played well before. Now, our next track will be The Kinks with Waterloo Sunset, and hopefully that will go well. It might actually be the player, as this has happened the second time in one show. It rarely happens at all. Okay, I think it might need a clean. We'll see.

0: Right, there was our English bracket, which went a bit wrong. I'm not sure I'll work on that problem. We just finished with Waterloo Sunset, performed by the Kinks. Cancelled out the first time I ever saw your face with Marianne Faithfull because it was scratched. Perhaps scratched, but it certainly sounded that way. James Taylor, Hey Mister, That's Me Up There on the Jukebox, which is a very autobiographical comment and title. Phil Collins sang In the Air Tonight. Sting did the track Probably Me. Cat Stevens did Maybe You're Right, and Sting then did Fields of Gold. And we started the bracket with Sandy Denny and her husband Trevor Lucas as the main singer with Girls on the Avenue. Now, we'll be having, let's see, Julie London coming up. And her track will be early 60s from, I think, the film Mondo Cane. The track is called More. And that'll start the next bracket off. Waiting, yeah, right, let's go.
1: Come on to my house, in my house. I'm gonna give you candy. Come on to my house, my house, in my house. I'm gonna give you apple and plum and an apricot too. Come on to my house, come on. Come on to my house, come on.

Interestingly, that slogan that made such a boppy, happy, carefree 1950s hit for Doris Day was actually a slogan of Mussolini whenever anyone asked him what he was going to do next and what the fascist program was. He would say, "Que sera, sera." Okay, now we're going to be hearing Chris Isaak do a track called Wicked Game.

0: We just heard Emmylou Harris sing Deeper Well. Now, that is from the album Wrecking Ball, but it's an outtake. Probably, if you know the song, you probably know the slightly slower tempo version. Now, before her, Neil Diamond sang Holly Holly, Chris Isaac, Wicked Game, Doris Day, Quay Sera, Mamas and the Papas, Crack LA, and we heard two tracks from Julie London. One was called More, which was from the film Mondo Cane, and the other, let's see, where's Julie London's disc? There it is. The first track was Come On In My House, all about the fruit and the candy. Okay, now we're going to be hearing another bracket, and this is from all over the place. So it is actually a recording of the Bread and Roses concerts in the USA in the 1970s, and I'll just read you what that's about. Bread and Roses, a non-profit organization based in Marin County, California, was founded in 1974 by Mimi Farina in order to bring free live entertainment to people in limited environments who might not otherwise be able to enjoy the performing arts. Hospitals, mental health facilities, convalescent homes for the aged, and prisons all house people who desperately need the joy, diversion, and positive human contact that live entertainment can provide. And that's what they did. For I think Bread and Light Roses went on for quite a few years. Right, so we're going to hear some LP music from those concerts.
1: I would like now to introduce five people who pull together very nicely the Persuasions.
2: Yeah. Yeah. Looks like I'll spin. Ladies and gentlemen, we're so happy to be here for the cause, and it's a very, very, very serious cause.

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Man, we're behind you 100%. I sort of think that we're your pepe.

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If somebody asks me,

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0: Thank you.
1: That sound, Royal, that you just heard was not your radio player. It was my record player. Unavoidable when you play old LPs. Now, Joan Baez finished the bracket with the Philox composition There But For Fortune. Country Joe McDonald, who died earlier this year at the age of 84, sang Save the Whales, saw him perform that track in concert. Terrific concert, just him and his guitar, and he held the audience for 2 hours. Great, great person. Buffy St. Marie, Universal Soldier. Richie Havens sang What You Gonna Do About Me, indeed. And the Persuasions began the Broken Roses bracket with Just Another Night with the Boys. Now we're having a more exuberant bracket here from various parts of the world. We're starting with Mary Hopkin of Wales with Tema Harbour.

Well, you've just heard Tahitian Skies, an instrumental performed by Chet Atkins and Mark Knopfler on the guitars. Cassandra Wilson, her track was the old jazz tune Crazy, tempo slowed. That's fine, she did a great job of that. Roy Orbison, She's a Mystery to Me, from his last and greatest album, Mystery Girl. And then we began the bracket with two tracks by Mary Hopkin, Tema Harbour and Think About the Children. And we've got time, I think, for another track, maybe even two. We're starting with Steel I Span, Thomas Zeraima, and then we'll go into Horse With No Name by America, the group America, of course, if we've got time. So... let's go.

0: 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I wish I had listened to them and just slowed down. We didn't make it to the graduation that day. Because of me.
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This week on Spotlight, I'm spotlighting the brand new album for the Australian Bush Balladeers Association. This is part two of a look at the 21 tracks from the recently released compilation put out annually by the Australian Bush Balladeers Association and features music of their members. Now, in part one, we had the majority of the tracks from this new release, but today we're going to continue and wrap up with the final tracks on Bush Balladeers Volume 28. And we'll start with Peter Simpson, OAM, Billy Cart Dreams, a track he wrote. We'll follow it up with Ron Lynch and a track Peter Code penned, Golden Handshake. And the third of the triple plays comes from Lorraine Pifsner. It's a Virginia Code Hermel penned track, Beautiful Memories. Lorraine's well known around Tamworth and New South Wales for her voluntary work on countless committees and organisations, including the Australian Bush Balladeers of Association. Now, that triple play.

days were special, as I recall. Friends and family, we had time for them all. A big roast on the table with homemade mint sauce, and mother's bread pudding was our second course. Then backyard cricket, why, that's a game on its own. No computers and no mobile phones, just a bat and a ball and an old garbage tin. Sometimes our uncles and aunts would join in. But now it's all different. Oh, how people have changed. When you're blowing up the world with some video game, would you look at that young bloke there? Why, he's glued to the screen.

Well, you know, I just had a thought. And I know what I'll do. I'll invite them all around. Those grandchildren too. I'll put a roast on the table with homemade mint sauce. And we'll have bread pudding for our second course. Then we'll play cricket, just like before. And some of you old blokes can help keep the score. Then I'll read them a book, feed them homemade ice cream. And I'll send them to bed with Billy Card Dreams. What lovely memories. Billy Card Dreams. Billy Card Dreams.

folks, we only have time for one more triple play, and that will be the complete 21 tracks featured on predominantly part one of the previous spotlight, but including this part two, 21 tracks in total. Peter Code and the Code Sisters, celebrating the upcoming anniversary and celebrations for the 100th year since Slim Dusty was born, and they have done their rendition of a track Slim wrote, Saddle Boy. It's an instrumental track. We'll follow it up with the very talented Steve Sparrow out of Brisbane, and blind from early on in his life, he tells the story of a useless lazy dog. Yes, a dog, a Labrador dog that was rejected by the Seeing Eye Dog Association and became a member of their household. And we'll follow it up with Jeff Williams and a track entitled My Outback. It's penned by Jeff, and it's a dedication to all the non-grey nomads. This is for those that do not travel the world or drive around Australia with a caravan attached. It's for those who enjoy their time, whether it be gardening or sitting in their own backyard looking at the scenery before them. Here's that final triple play from this new release album.

going to tell you a story about a doggy friend of mine. 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But in his eyes, he felt that sounded like too much hard work, so he got himself kicked out of doggy school and came to live with us.

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And there he stayed.

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But when it came to work, well, our mate missed the boat. 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

flies, wasps, bees and hornets. 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

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I'm just happy to have a house where I can go out the back.

Well, folks, that's the complete 21 tracks. Now, if you're wanting to get hold of a copy of The Bush Balladeers, Volume 28, or any of the previously released volumes, the Bush Balladeers Association is the place to contact. And you can do it very simply by looking up all the W's, bushballadeers.com.au. That's all the W's, bushballadeers.com.au. Or you might be wanting to make inquiries by snail mail. Send your details to ABBA Secretary. That's ABBA Secretary, P.O. Box 90, Tamworth, 2340. And Lorraine Pifsner, who we featured on one of the tracks, is the secretary and will be in touch with you to assist in either purchasing the album, or hopefully you can join up and support this very, very worthy and successful organisation. 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Let's start off with Sally Jane and Fishing Taught Me Patience. Faith Williams has a very successful release with 10 to 3, a different take on Dolly's 9 to 5. Studio 8, the latest single, Tonight's the Night.

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This is part two, where we looked at the final tracks of The Balladeers, Volume 28. 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Connie Cass-Anderson has done a rework of her previously released track, Gone Wishin', Jones with Free It All, Father's Words, and Shirley Llewellyn with Bobby Was a Friend of Mine.

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I'm Kevin Walsh, and let's continue with another triple play. Zetha Jackson and Looking Out My Window. Kerry Perrett, the sister of Dean Perrett, with Dusty Dreams. And Caitlin Thomas with Truckin' Country.

Well, that's it for Spotlight again this week, and thank you for your company. I trust you enjoyed the two mixes, the final tracks from The Balladeers, Volume 28, and the new singles to Country Radio. Until I catch you again sometime soon, somewhere around Australia, you take care, and I'll leave you with Penny Burke and Ballarat to Cloncurry.

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a complicated question on the world's most brilliant minds. It's being asked by everybody from Obama to Glenn Beck. They all want to know why there's a warning on them little blue pills when there ain't no such thing as being too erect. Oh, what the heck?

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0: Well, g'day and welcome to Countdown number 204. I'm Mike here at Hawkesbury Radio in Sydney, Australia. And as I do every week, I'm going to count down the Bluegrass Today Weekly Top 20. The countdown is based on the airplay survey conducted by Bluegrass Today and published last Friday. This week we have 4 songs debuting and 8 songs returning to the countdown. Kenny and Amanda Smith are back at number 1 for a second week at the top. We've also reached a first for the Bluegrass Today Weekly Top 20 Countdown, a 3-way tie at number 19. That means we've got 22 songs on today's show. And it's been quite a turnover on the chart in recent weeks. 12 songs of the 22 were not in the countdown last week. And only 3 songs have now been on the countdown for more than 10 weeks.
1: 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What you like, what you don't like, what you think of the ranking of the songs, anything. 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
0: Well, so let's get the party started as we usually do with number 20.
2: Number 20.
0: At number 20, here's Bronwyn with Sticks and Stones. You probably know her as Bronwyn Keith Hines, but she's now recording simply as Bronwyn. This song comes from her forthcoming debut solo album, Rattlin' Bones, due for release later this year.

0: That's Brunlin kicking off our countdown today at number 20 with Sticks and Stones from her forthcoming album Rattlin' Bones. It was written by Brunlin, Keith Hines and Pat McLaughlin.
1: Number 19.
0: Well, the first of our three songs tied at number 19 is Kevin Denny and High on a Mountain. It's from his latest album, Any Old Time, released earlier this year on Turnberry Records.

0: It's Kevin Denny at number 19 with High on a Mountain, written by David Stewart and Larry Johnson. It's from Kevin's latest album called Any Old Time.
1: Number 19.
0: Well, we're still at number 19, and Frank Sullivan and Dirty Kitchen are back for a second week on the countdown with Looking Past You, released as a single on Turnberry Records.

0: Frank Sullivan and Dirty Kitchen at number 19. We're Looking Past You, written by Pat Flynn and released as a single on Turnberry Records.
1: Number 19.
0: And we're still at number 19. And this time, here's Ashby Frank with the Stokes County Buck Dancing Man. Released as a single on Mountain Home Records, Ashby wrote it with former Old Crow Medicine Show

0: That wraps up our three-way tie at number 19. That was Ashby Frank and Stokes County Buck Dancing Man, written by Ashby Frank and Mason Vire.
1: Number 18.
0: At number 18, it's two songs from Trey Hensley. It's one of only three songs still on the countdown after more than 10 weeks. That's also one of just three former number one hits that's still hanging around this week.

0: That's Trey Hensley at number 18 and Tucson, the lead track from his album Can't Outrun the Blues, written by Trey himself.
1: Number 17.
0: At number 17, we come to the first of this week's four debut songs. It's a brand new chart entry from Nick Dumas with Feels Like Love, featuring Vince Gill. Before we hear the song, here's Charlotte with a little bit more about Nick.
2: Nick Dumas grew up in Brier, Washington, where his grandfather introduced him to bluegrass music. He learned the fiddle at the age of 12 before adding mandolin, guitar, and vocals, and went on to co-found two well-known Pacific Northwest bands, Northern Departure and North Country Bluegrass. In 2015, he joined Special Consensus as their mandolin player, appearing on the IBMA award-winning album Rivers and Roads, which also earned a Grammy nomination. After leaving the band to spend more time with his family, Nick launched a successful solo career and now fronts his own group, Nick Dumas and Branchline. His latest single is a special collaboration with country music legend Vince Gill. The song Feels Like Love is a bluegrass remake of Vince's own composition, with Vince returning to sing harmony vocals. Nick says Vince had always thought the song would make a great bluegrass number, making the collaboration a natural fit between one of bluegrass's rising stars and one of country music's most respected singer-songwriters. At the Hawkesbury Radio Research Desk in Sydney, I'm Charlotte. Back to you, Mike.
0: Thank you, Charlotte. Well, here's Nick Dumas and Vince Gill, and Feels Like Love.

0: That's the first of this week's debut songs, Nick Dumas with Feels Like Love featuring Vince Gill, written by Vince and released as a single on Skyline Records.
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0: At number 16, here's Laura Lee Jones and Sun Can't Stop the Rain. Bill White co-wrote this one with Laura Lee, making it the sixth song we've had on the countdown with Bill's name in the songwriting credits.

0: Laura Lee Jones at number 16, and Sun Can't Stop the Rain, written by Laura Lee and Bill White, and released as an independent single. Yeah.
1: We're leaving our countdown for a few minutes to listen to some brand new songs Mike thinks you will probably like.
0: This is a song from an album that arrived in my inbox about half an hour ago. It comes from one of the most prolific songwriters in bluegrass today, Marty Felly. Over the past 4 years, he's written and released more than 120 original songs across 10 albums. But it's not just the number of songs that's impressive, it's the way they all fit together. His music keeps returning to the people and places of Appalachia, coal miners, farmers, veterans, families, and ordinary working folk, telling stories that feel as though they all come from the same mountain community. His latest release is called Song of the Holler. It's inspired by Appalachian author K.D. McIntyre's novel of the same name and tells a story of family secrets, mountain folklore, and power of music to keep the history alive. With a stellar lineup of Nashville musicians behind him, here's Marty Felly and Song of the Holler, the title track.

0: That's Marty Feli and the title track from his new album, Song of the Holler.
1: And now, back to the countdown. This is Brian. We've reached number 15 on the Bluegrass Today weekly top 20 countdown, which means Mike has successfully counted backwards 5 times without incident. Frankly, we're all very encouraged.
2: Song number 15.
0: At number 15, we come to the second of this week's 4 debut songs. Here's Retro 78 Bluegrass with a Tall Dark Stranger. And before we hear the song, here's Charlotte with a little bit more about the band.
3: Retro 78 is a bluegrass band based in upstate South Carolina that came together in 2021 after what started as an informal jam session. Their name reflects their love of the bluegrass sound of the 1970s and 80s. And the band's mission is to revisit and refresh those classic songs while adding plenty of energy of their own. That approach quickly caught people's attention. And within a year, they won the 2022 SPEGMA International Band Championship. The group features lead singer and songwriter Clint Groves, mandolin player Alex Hibbets, and banjo player Hunter Motts, along with a lineup of experienced musicians from the Carolinas and Tennessee. Alongside their fresh original material, Retro 78 has built a reputation for strong harmony, singing, first-class musicianship, and a style that pays tribute to bluegrass's golden era while still sounding right at home on today's festival stages. At the research desk in Sydney, I'm Charlotte. Back to you, Mike.
0: Now let's listen to the song. Here's Retro 78 and their new song and the number 15 song on the countdown this week. It's called A Tall Dark Stranger.

0: The second of this week's debut songs, Retro 78 Bluegrass with Tall Dark Stranger. It's released as an independent single.
1: Number 14.
0: At number 14, here's Dale Ann Bradley with Making Plans, featuring Kathy Kallick and Laurie Lewis. Dale Ann says she wanted to bring together the women who helped define the California bluegrass sound. And I think she's done exactly that. Dale Ann Bradley, Kathy Kallick, and Laurie Lewis, Making Plans.

0: Oh, everything Dale Ann Bradley does is just masterful, don't you think? Yeah, that's Dale Ann Bradley and Making Plans, featuring Kathy Kallack and Laurie Lewis, written by Johnny Russell and Vonnie Morrison. And here's an interesting little fact. Every instrument you heard on that recording, including all those fiddles, was played by session musician Tony Ray. Isn't that fabulous?
1: Just a little housekeeping. 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
0: At number 13, here's Hugh Moore and his new single, Look Down Bluebell. It's from his album, What the Strings Remember, on Hugh's own OMS label.

0: That's Hugh Moore at number 13 with Look Down Bluebell, written by his nephew Joseph Terrell and taken from the album What the Strings Remember.
1: Number 12.
0: At number 12, the Carl Bentley Band puts a bluegrass twist on Alabama's 1982 hit Mountain Music. Here's their Bentley-style version.

0: Mountain Music from Carl Bentley Band at number 12. Written by Randy Owen, with some fiery fiddle playing from engineer Ron Stewart.
1: Just one spot shy of the top 10, here's song number 11.
0: At number 11, here's Buddy Melton with 99 years. It's back on the countdown after spending the past 30 weeks away from the charts.

0: That's Buddy Melton with 99 Years at number 11, written by Jesse Fuller and released as a single on Melton and Miller Music.
1: Brian here. You're listening to the Bluegrass Today Weekly Top 20 Countdown. We've reached the top 10. From this point on, every song is officially more important because the numbers have fewer digits. That's how charts work. Probably.
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3: At number 10, we add the third of this week's four debut songs. It's Red Camel Collective and Walk Out in the Rain. Before we hear it, here's Charlotte with a little bit more about the band.
4: Red Camel Collective has quickly grown from an all-star recording project into a touring bluegrass band in its own right. While the group was originally brought together by Junior Sisk, the band has developed its own identity and is now appearing regularly on festival stages across the United States. That change comes as Junior begins easing into semi-retirement. After decades as one of bluegrass's most recognizable traditional voices, Junior has formed a new touring band of his own, while Red Camel Collective continues with its own schedule. Even with those changes, the group's trademark blend of powerful vocals, first-class musicianship, and modern, traditional bluegrass has kept them among the most popular acts on today's bluegrass scene. At the research desk in Sydney, I'm Charlotte. Back to you, Mike.
3: Thank you, Charlotte. At number 10, we have the third of this week's four debut songs. So let's listen. Red Camel Collective and Walk Out in the Rain.

0: That's Red Camel Collective, debuting at number 10 with Walk Out in the Rain, written by Bob Dylan and Helena Springs, and released as a single, released on Pinecastle Records. That's the band's eighth song to reach our countdown and spending a combined total of 48 weeks on the chart.
1: Number 9.
0: At number 9, here's Bend in the River from the Grascals. It's now spent 17 weeks on the countdown. It's come close to the top, reaching numbers 2, 3, 4, and 5, but it's still chasing that number 1 spot. Will it get there?

0: Rascals at number 9, Bend in the River, written by Billy Drose and Michael Wright, and released on Billy Blue Records.
1: Number 8.
0: At number 8, we come to the highest debuting song of the week. It's Donna Hughes and The Grass Ain't Greener. Before we listen to the song, let's hear Charlotte tell us a little bit more about Donna Hughes.
2: Donna Hughes is a singer, songwriter, and guitarist from Trinity, North Carolina, whose songs have earned the admiration of some of bluegrass's biggest names. She's written well over 1,000 songs during her career, and her compositions have been recorded by artists including Alison Krauss and Union Station, The Seldom Seen, and many others. Legendary guitarist Tony Rice was so impressed with Donna's songwriting that he contacted her personally and went on to produce one of her albums, while banjo great J.D. Crow later produced another. Although Donna has enjoyed a long and successful career as a songwriter and performer, this marks her first appearance on the Bluegrass Today Weekly Top 20 Countdown. Her music combines thoughtful storytelling with traditional bluegrass influences, making her one of North Carolina's most respected contemporary songwriters. At the research desk in Sydney, I'm Charlotte. Back to you, Mike.
0: Okay, let's listen to that song from Donna Hughes. It's the highest debuting song. It's number 8. It's The Grass Ain't Greener.

0: That's the highest debut song of the week. Donna Hughes and The Grass Ain't Greener, written by Donna herself and released as a single on Running Dog Records.
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0: We'll start with Jackson Harris and his song Keep Your Eyes on Jesus and the Cross, which was written by Joseph Earl.

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0: And now, back to the countdown.
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6: At number 7, here's Daniel Grindstaff and the Uptown Troubadours in Denver. They made their Grand Ole Opry debut last week, and this was the very first song they performed. And as they reached the first chorus, the Gatlin Brothers, Larry Gatlin wrote the song, and the Gatlin Brothers made it a hit years ago, they walked on stage to join them. And if you could have seen Daniel's face when the Gatlin Brothers walked out onto the stage, he was grinning from ear to ear. Here's Daniel Grindstaff and the first song they sang, the Grand Ole Opry, Denver.

0: Daniel Grindstaff and the Uptown Troubadours in Denver. It was written by Larry Gatlin. After hearing their Opry performance, Larry said from the stage that in all his years, no group had ever done one of his songs better than those guys. Isn't that good? You should have seen. You should have seen Daniel's face.
1: Here's number six.
0: At number six, one of the biggest movers of the week, Mylon Miller, jumps 13 places all the way from number 19 last week to number six, and Dance Amongst the Thistles.

0: That's Mylon Miller at number six. And a new song, Dance Amongst the Thistles, written by Mylon and Beth Husband, and releases a single on Melton and Miller Music.
1: 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We're about to enter the top five. Please remain calm, keep your hands where we can see them, and under no circumstances attempt to guess number one. Mike gets very possessive about that.
2: Number five.
0: And number five is J. Lee Roberts, and I'm Putting You Out of My Misery. This one arrived on our countdown 8 weeks ago at number one, and it spent 4 of those 8 weeks right at the top.

0: It's J. Lee Roberts at number 5, and I'm Putting You Out of My Misery, written by Terry Heard and Tim Stafford, and released on Crossroads Music.
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0: At number 4, the Grascals are back for their second appearance in this week's Top 10. We heard Bend in the River at number 9, and now here's Memories I Ain't Missing.

0: The Grascals at number four. And Memories I Ain't Missing, written by Jamie Johnson, Jim McBride and Jerry Selly, and released as a single on Billy Blue Records.
1: 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What you like, what you don't like, what you think of the ranking of the songs, anything. 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
2: Number three.
0: At number three, Balsam Range is making a strong move toward the top, climbing six places from number nine last week with Life I Left Behind.

0: Balsam Range at number three, with Life I Left Behind. It was written by the band's Tim Surrett and Tom Yutz, and released on Mountain Home Records.
1: Number two.
0: At number two, Daly and Vincent and Moonshine's on the Still. They're currently taking their music somewhere a little different, touring Cracker Barrel stores around the country and entertaining fans along the way.

0: Moonshine's on the still.
1: Lady and Vincent at number two, and Moonshine's on the still. And there are two familiar names in the songwriting credits, Bill White and Laura Lee Jones Robertson, who we heard together as songwriters back at number 16. The song is from Daly and Vincent's new album, A Beautiful Life.
2: Number one.
1: Then holding on at number one for a second week, Kenny and Amanda Smith and Tears of the Cherokee. Written by Dave Summers, it's now spent 5 weeks on the countdown, and for the second week running, it's sitting right at the top of the tree.

0: And there it is, Kenny and Amanda Smith holding on to the number one spot for a second week with Tears of the Cherokee. Well, that brings us to the end of another Bluegrass Today Weekly Top 20 Countdown. Thanks for spending the last couple of hours with me. And thanks, as always, to all the stations around the world for carrying the show. I'll be back next week with another 20, however many the ties decide to give us, of the most played songs on Bluegrass Songs on Radio. Until then, I've been Mike Keir so far today, and my plan is to remain that way.
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16: Hi, this is Noddy. Thanks so much for your company and welcome to the program for the week commencing the 20th of July 2026. This is Aussie Music Weekly, your weekly fix of new, local and independent Australian music. Coming up on this week's show, got the brand new single on the way from vocalist, DJ and drag artist Jimmy the Queen. We head to Nashville, not because the artist is from there, he's actually an Australian living in Nashville, something new from a gentleman called Grayson, and two of the finest singer-songwriters in Australia come together for the very first time. Yeah, the new one on the way for Casey Barnes and Pete Murray. And later this hour, Rufus on Fire is going to swing by to present the artist profile segment for the month of July. All that and stacks more, so do hope you can stay with us. Well, to get things underway, it's a trio who hail from the Blue Mountains area just outside of Sydney, and they're called Killing Floor. They just recently released their debut album Better Late Than Never and have also been announced as one of the acts performing at the upcoming Blue Mountains Blues Festival. Seems to be a lot of regional blues festivals happening at the moment, and that one is happening on August the 29th. Well, without further ado, let's hear what they sound like. So to get us underway, this is Killing Floor with Magic Sam.

0: don't believe me.
1: Yeah, the cracking sounds there of Gold Coast band The Vernons, and from their upcoming album Strike Out Again, which will be out on the 12th of August. In fact, their first album in 3 years. That was the sounds of Don't Give a Damn If You Don't Believe in Me, a song all about being doubted by someone who should have offered up their support. 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It's Noddy here. Up shortly, something super catchy from Jimmy the Queen.
2: I never thought I'd get here, but I got it.
1: On the way, an Australian artist currently basing himself in Nashville. It's the new one for Grayson.
2: Love, love at first sight, she's the proof that there is a God in my heart.
1: And two of Australia's finest singer-songwriters coming together for the very first time. The new one on the way for Casey Barnes and Pete Murray.
2: Go

And coming up later this hour, Rufus on Fire is going to be here to present the July edition of the Artist Profile segment. Well, on to Melbourne-based artist Asha Ryder West now. She released her first music track back in 2023, and her latest song is about chasing your own sense of purpose and yearning towards great things. Asha Ryder West for you now with Desires.

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there. Super catchy sounds there from vocalist, DJ and drag artist Jimmy the Queen. And the track there, Full Speed, which they've described as a euphoric moment of reflection. Jimmy the Queen's done some past supports to the likes of Amel and the Sniffers and even our very own Kylie Minogue as well. 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And you can also check us out online. 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That is where you can go to stream past in-focus interviews, live session performances, as well as Rufus on Fire's artist profile segments. 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So don't delay. AussieMusicWeekly.com.au. Well, on to the musical project of Perth-based artist Kim Franklin now. The moniker that she goes under is called Blank Instrument. And this track is from her forthcoming debut album called Jumping at Ghosts, an album that was inspired by and actually funded by her close friend who left her some money when they died so that she could pursue her musical career. And it's a song all about the feelings of being in the final throes of a relationship. Blank Instrument for you now with Brand New.

The album Round and Round, that was Australian artist who's currently basing himself in Nashville, Grayson, and the track there, Love at First Shot. Well, we've reached around about the halfway point on this week's edition of Aussie Music Weekly. Still plenty more to come, including the latest from Sydney-based singer-songwriter Lucy Burke. We head to Perth and the new one from singer-songwriter Frederick James, and the duo of Casey Barnes and Pete Murray have come together for the very first time on their latest track is coming up for you as well. Up next, though, we're going to do the artist profile segment. Rufus on Fire is waiting in the wings to join us for that segment for the month of July. But to get us there, it's Perth-based artist Stephanie Passione and a song all about self-worth. She released her debut single in 2018, and this is her new one. It's called If You Want It. 'Cause if you

0: a singer-songwriter, a four-piece rock band, or maybe even a now long-disbanded pop group, they all have one thing in common. They're an Australian artist. It's time to shine the spotlight on them as Rufus on Fire presents The Artist Profiles.
1: Yes, you know what that music means. It means that Rufus on Fire is here in the Aussie Music Weekly studio to present another instalment of the Artist Profile segment. G'day, Ruf. How you doing?
2: Very well, very well. And greetings out there to everyone in Community Radio Land.
1: Well, this time last month, we shone the spotlight on an artist that, was great to sort of see that there was more to them than just that one hit, which quite often happens with these profiles where we dig a little bit deeper. Where are you taking us and who is the person in question this time around, or artist?
2: We're going back. We're going way, way back.
1: Right, okay, yeah.
2: We're going back to the late 60s, early 70s.
1: Okay, it's been a while.
2: And I'm just going to say one word. Zoot.
1: Oh, Zoot. Okay, yeah. Some very interesting people in this band, that's for sure.
2: Indeed.
1: Yeah.
2: Now, the origins of the band Noddy were in Adelaide in the mid-1960s with John Darcy, Gordon Rawson, Gerard Bertelkamp, Ted Higgins and Daryl Cotton coming together at high school, initially under the name Down the Line. They'd played covers of UK bands, songs from The Hollies, The Who and The Small Faces, and slowly built up a local following. In 1967, John Farnham's then manager Daryl Samble used the band as session players for demos that got Farnham a record deal with EMI, before local promoters Alan Hale and one Bernard Doc Neeson suggested the band change their name, which saw Down the Line become Zoot, and they also started writing their own songs too. By early 68, Zoot had moved to Melbourne and Steve Stone replaced John Darcy on guitar. They soon signed a deal with EMI themselves and released their debut single, which is our first track in this profile. Got to number 87 on the local charts, and it is the short, sharp, and of its time, You Better Get Going Now.

0: Yes, we're heading way, way back on this edition of The Artist Profile. Been a while since we've touched something on the 1960s decade, but that is from that era indeed. The sounds of Zoot there, and you better get going now.
1: Now, not even more lineup changes due to Ted Higgins and Steve Stone returning to Adelaide occurred, and they were replaced by Rick Brewer on drums and Roger Hicks on lead guitar. And the band's manager, Wayne DeGrucci, came up with a gimmick to increase their profile. The Think Pink, Think Zoot idea saw band members dressed in pink satin and arrive at venues in Daryl Cotton's pink car.
0: Oh, there you go. Wow, that's marketing 101 indeed.
1: And while the teenage girls loved it, from a credibility perspective, trying to be serious rock musicians, well, it wasn't the best fit, let's just say.
0: Nope.
1: There'd be more singles released, 1, times 2, times 3, times 4, and Monty and Me, which charted, and regular appearances on the TV shows of the day as well, like Uptight. Come 1969, Roger Hicks was replaced by Rick Springfield, and while still playing live regularly, the pink suits were seeing them ridiculed by the press. And they even got assaulted by a gang of youths while on tour in Brisbane.
0: Oh, wow.
1: Eventually, the pink satin suits were ditched for good when the band burnt them on the TV show Happening in 1970 and promoted their new single, Hey Pinky, with an ad showing their naked buttocks.
0: Oh, okay.
1: Their sound was getting heavier too, and July 1970 saw their debut album, Just Suit, released, getting number 12 on the charts, and the following month, they finished runners-up in the Hoadley's Battle of the Sounds competition. Post the album's release, though, they would release a cover of a well-known Beatles tune, which got to number 4 on the charts and hung around the top 40 for 20 weeks. This saw some interest from the US in signing Zoot to a deal there, but a mix of visa issues and Rick Springfield being sounded out about a solo career put paid to that, and come the end of 1971, Zoot were no more. Post this, Daryl Cotton and Gerard Bertelkamp, a.k.a. B. Bertels, worked together under the name Freeze for an album before Cotton headed to the US and Bertels joined Mississippi, who would later evolve into the Little River Band.
0: Uh-huh.
1: Rick Springfield moved to the US, where he had success as a solo artist and as an actor on the TV soap General Hospital, while drummer Rick Brewer played in a few bands before joining the Ferrets in 1976 and played on their big single Don't Fall in Love. Reunion-wise for Zoot, Cotton, Bertels, Springfield and Brewer played some shows in 2011 and were planning on another reunion in 2020 with Russell Morris joining them, but due to the COVID-19 pandemic, it didn't happen and was eventually cancelled. Daryl Cotton eventually returned to Australia to live in the late 70s, and he acted in the TV show The Young Doctors, had the lead role in Joseph and the Amazing Technicolor Dreamcoat, and he released a few solo albums as well, including his biggest hit, Same Old Girl. He also presented the Early Bird Breakfast Show in the mid to late 80s.
0: That's right. It was like probably a precursor to the old cartoon connection, wasn't it?
1: Yeah, a bit of Marty Monster action there. Well, I remember him getting attacked by a kangaroo once on a show. There's probably footage of it on YouTube somewhere. He continued performing live as well, too. He was playing with Russell Morris and Jim Keys for a while as well, too.
0: That's
1: I think
0: right.
1: There was a group just going around doing stuff.
0: Mm-hmm.
1: But unfortunately, he passed away in July 2012 from liver cancer, aged 62. Our second track in this profile is that cover of a well-known Beatles song, which the band managed to make it sound all their own, as we count in drummer Rick Brewer on this superb take of Eleanor.

0: Greg. Undoubtedly one of the most creative, in my humble opinion, Beatles covers indeed. Yeah, and Australia's very own Zoot and Eleanor Rigby there.
1: Time for me to get out of here, Nonny, but Zoot,
2: you've been profiled.
0: Yes, and Rufus on Fire will join us again at the same time next month for another instalment of the Artist Profile segment. And if you do happen to have a suggestion for him, so an artist that he has not as yet profiled, hit him up via his email address, Rufus, R-U-F-U-S, at aussiemusicweekly.com.au. I'm sure he's always happy to take your suggestions and, of course, any feedback on board. Well, let's jump back into the 2026 music now with the new one from Sydney-based singer-songwriter Lucy Burke. This track comes from her latest EP, Meet Me There, an EP that pretty much incorporates her jazz influences as well as her unique storytelling ability. And here's a

around Australia on the Community Radio Network and heard through your local community radio station. This is Aussie Music Weekly. And just there, Melbourne-based multi-instrumentalist Kat Greta, who released her debut EP late last year. That song was written after experiencing some significant loss in her life, and it's called Audacity. Well, we've got time to squeeze in one more track on this week's edition of Aussie Music Weekly before we have to say goodbye. So let's head back across the Nullarbor Plain now to Perth and Perth-based artist Frederick James. This is his third single release in his career to date. He was actually born in England, but moved to Australia back in 2010. And this track is all about care, resilience, and the desperation of wanting to make things better for the people you love. Frederick James for you now with Let Me Give You a

unfortunately, that's all the time we have to share with you new local and independent music on this week's edition of Aussie Music Weekly. But don't despair, we'll be back at the same time next week on the same station you're hearing us through right now. And on next week's show, we're going to have an in-focus interview with Pinky Beecroft. Aussie Music Weekly is brought to you around Australia with thanks to the Community Broadcasting Association of Australia, who beam this show out each and every week via the Community Radio Network. 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Well, to take us out, it is Casey Barnes and Pete Murray. Yeah, a collaboration where the two musicians who have actually known each other personally for over 20 years have finally got together and said, hey, let's make some music together. Also encourage you to check out the accompanying music video for the track as well. Some very nice scenery shot in the hills around Byron Bay. So to take us out, it's Casey Barnes and Pete Murray with Time to Burn. And I'll see you next week.

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1: 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So if you're an Aussie artist, get your music on AMRAP. All right, let's go. Let's dive into the first artist that I've chosen. This is called Jean. Now, they're a Melbourne artist. They are absolutely killer live. I saw them just recently at the Gem Bar in Melbourne. And this track, it really gets me right in the heart. It's a bit of a slower one. It's called Good God, What Have We Become?

Eliza Hull here on Australian Music is Bloody Great. You just heard a track by Melbourne artist Jean. The track was called Good God, What Have We Become? Now I'm going to dive into an Adelaide artist. Her name is Nat Luna. This track is called Talk Soon. Nat makes really, really great music. It's a mixture of R&B, soul and dance. And she's an artist with a disability. And I wanted to, showcase some artists with disability because it's Disability Pride Month this month, and I'm also an artist with a disability, so I thought it's important to showcase some great talent, and Nat Luna is no exception. So really enjoy this one. It's called Talk Soon.

Eliza Hull here, and you're listening to Australian Music is Bloody Great. And that track was Nat Luna. It's called Talk Soon. I hope you enjoyed it. Next up, I'm going to dive into a track by an artist that I've had the privilege to work with, write with for quite a while. His name is Hayden Kalnan, and he really, he makes quite atmospheric, cinematic sounds. I love putting his music on Sunday morning with a cup of tea. It's really stunning, beautiful music. And this track is called Running 2, and it's a track that he made with Yannick Lowick, and it's so beautiful, so I hope you enjoy it. It's called Running 2.

Hayden Cownan there with his track Running 2 that he made with Yannick Lowak. My name is Eliza Hull and you're listening to Australian Music is Bloody Great. The next track I'm going to play is from a band that I've actually only just discovered, which I was just scrolling on social media and up popped this band and I was pretty blown away actually with his voice. So I wanted to show you. This track is called Oh My Goodness. The band is called Mood Spill. I hope you enjoy it as much as I've been loving it. Here it is.

mood spill right there, and their track, Oh My Goodness. And my name is Eliza Hull. You're listening to Australian Music Is Bloody Great. Now, next up, I'm going to play a track by an incredible artist. Her name is Georgia Fields. She's a Melbourne artist, and she has a disability, and she's been an incredible advocate in this disability space for a little while, which is really beautiful to see. I'm also an artist with a disability, and it's Disability Pride Month, so I thought it was really important to show some great talent. Georgia Fields has such a great voice. I've been loving her music for quite some time now. This track is called Night Swimming.

Georgia Fields there with her track Night Swimming. And my name is Eliza Hull, and you're listening to Australian Music is Bloody Great. Next up, I'm going to play a track by one of my favourite artists. It's Dan Sultan. Dan is, well, he's been a songwriter for quite a while now, and I love his music so much. He's actually got new music coming out, a brand new record called Little Miracles that is due really soon, which is exciting. This track, though, is a bit of an older one. It's called Old Fitzroy, but this version is new because it was a live version that he recorded on the steps of the Sydney Opera House, actually. I would have loved to have been in the audience to see Dan. His voice just gives me goosebumps. So here it is, Dan Sultan with his live version of Old Fitzroy.

Dan Sultan there with Old Fitzroy, recorded live on the steps of the Sydney Opera House, and listening to that always gives me goosebumps. He's such an incredible artist. Well, it's been really, really fun picking heaps of artists that I love listening to for Australian music. Is bloody great. Community radio, oh, it's so incredible, and please, in any way that you can, support it. And support live music. If you can, go and buy show ticket, buy merch. It's a really easy way to sustain the careers of independent artists. And if you're a musician, get your music up on AMRAP. It's definitely a way that community broadcasters can find your music. And you can find all of these tunes that I've been playing for Australian music bloody great up on AMRAP. Well, my name is Eliza Hull, and I'm going to leave you with a brand new song of mine. It's called What You Made Me Do, and it was produced by Pip Norman, who has worked with the likes of Odette, Mia Ray, Missy Higgins, and Baker Boy as well. We co-wrote and co-produced this together, and Ali Chant, who is a great engineer from England, mixed it. He's mixed records for Aldous Harding and PJ Harvey. So I love this song, and I hope you do too. It's called What You Made Me Do. My name is Eliza Hull. Thanks for listening.

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I think for myself there's something I should do, and I think it's a good thing to tell your closest friend to try the Lord. 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

That's George Strait and Frank Sinatra together there singing Fly Me to the Moon. We also had Daryl Hall and John Oates singing Rich Girl. And starting that bracket off for the morning was Adam Harvey and Becky Cole, Storms Never Last. Well, I've got a couple of Slim Dusty songs coming up for you in the program. The first one is When I Grow Too Old to Dream, then I'll have a Mickey Gilley song, and then one from Tom T. Hall.

The Country Women's Association Armidale, part of your community since 1926, improving conditions for country women and families. We're more than just cons. New members, welcome.

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1: Tom T. Hall there with Old Dogs, Children and Watermelon Wine. Mickey Gilley sung A Room Full of Roses, and we had Slim Dusty at the beginning of that bracket with When I Grow Too Old to Dream. And that's from a CD put out called A Time to Remember, with all songs like that on it. Now, the next song I've got for you coming up is from B.J. Thomas, straight after this announcement.
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0: a beautiful song. I hope you enjoy that. When You Say Nothing at All, it's called, and that was Keith Whiteley singing that. We had The Proclaimers, I'm Gonna Be 500 Miles, and BJ Thomas started that bracket off with Mama. Now, the next song I've got for you is another one from Slim Dusty, straight after this announcement.
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0: Armidale's University of the Third Age. 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

0: Landborough singing away. That was Charlie Landborough there with Raining in My Heart. The Maverick song, Are You Lonesome Tonight? You had Zara come in from the station and play a song about Queensland, and I'm not sure who sung it. There must have been a little drop out my end somehow, and it's just come back on again. So, and we had Slim Dusty starting that bracket off with a song called In My Hour of Darkness, and that was from a Walker Country Mile CD from way back in 1992. Thank you for staying with me. We've got Robin Gibb, Sam Brown and his orchestra, or his band actually, and then we'll have Pat Boone coming up for you right now.
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0: Yeah, that's Pat Boone there with A Wonderful Time Up There. Sam Brown with Joe Loss and his band sung I'll Never Smile Again. And Robin Gibbs started that bracket off with Saved by the Bell. Coming up to the end of the first program, and here is the Four Aces to do that song.
1: Make it mine. Make it mine.